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1: You've seen them walking across Abbey Road, John, Paul, George, and Ringo. It's probably the most iconic album cover of all time. There's another icon on that album cover, the fifth Beatle. To be precise, a white Volkswagen Beetle parked on the street behind them. It's now in a museum in Wolfsburg, Germany. I definitely cannot think of another automaker who photobombed the Beatles. Flo Volkswagen. All you need is Flo.
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1: Guess what? 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
1: If you love something, let it go. It'll come back even better. Hi, this is Fred from the Yacht Club. We're back and better than ever at our new location at 127 Princess Street. Open Mic Night is back too. It's on the first and third Sunday of every month from 4 to 7 on the Bougie Night stage. It's your chance to see some great local musicians, some seasoned, some just starting out. And it's also your chance to perform. We'll see you at the Yacht Club in our new spot at 127 Princess Street.
2: Friday nights are for getting down, so tune in at 8 p.m. for the Friday Night Panic Jam, where we select choice live cuts from any era and carefully weave them into a widespread Panic dream set. 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

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And my eyes, they've got some vision that can see through many lies. 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
2: 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I love when customers really understand what they've done for themselves and their family. The smile on their face, it just makes such a difference to me.
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1: Friday nights are for getting down, so tune in at 8 p.m. for the Friday Night Panic Jam, where we select choice live cuts from any era and carefully weave them into a widespread Panic dream set. We're talking about Mikey's lingering leads right into Jimmy's blistering solos. And of course, all the great jams in between. It's brought to you uninterrupted by our friends at the Pepperoni Grill in Boiling Spring Lakes and Oak Island.
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1: Friday nights are for getting down, so tune in at 8 p.m. for the Friday Night Panic Jam, where we select choice live cuts from any era and carefully weave them into a widespread Panic dream set. We're talking about Mikey's lingering leads right into Jimmy's blistering solos. 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

0: Widespread panic, shaken, but at least not shaken alone. Time zones to get you moving this Friday morning. Goose headed your direction as well. Hope everybody's doing all right. I'm Kim. 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

0: Need to Breathe featuring the Red Clay Strays, Mama Loves Me here on the Penguin. Tedeschi Trucks Band in the mix, along with Fish Getting Back on the Train and the Future Birds' latest Fly On at the Top. 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And for today's positive note, to hopefully make you smile, more wisdom from Dolly, as has been the case for us all week. She says, I always thought, if you see somebody without a smile, give them yours. I always just thought, if you see somebody without a smile, give them yours. See how what smiles you might be able to give out today to somebody who might need one. All right, we'll get the tunes rolling again. Casey Musgraves, Johnny Blue Skies, Amos Lee, and more coming your way here on The Penguin.
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0: JJ Gray and Mofro, nice funky rooster for your Friday morning here on the Penguin. Johnny Blue Skies and the Dark Clouds bring in their own funk with Situation. They start their tour, their long-awaited tour tonight. They will be cooking with Crisco, no doubt about it. Kacey Musgraves in there with her latest Mexico Honey and Amos Lee's Vaporize at the top. And now we get to hook somebody up with $25 for Voces. $25 gift certificate. Oh, maybe go try that seafood tower with leche de tigre, tuna serrano ceviche, shrimp avocado stack, plus a dozen local fresh chilled topsail oysters, but not in the usual way. 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I mean, just rethink Mexican food as you know it. Voces is completely redefining it. The tuna tostada is a must. And maybe start off with the mole queso dip that's full of shredded chicken, some guac, maybe with smoked pork belly bites. Lots of cold cocktails. They're doing dinner 7 days a week, opening nice and early at 4, but on Fridays, they're open for lunch, so you can go early to get your fix, especially those enjoying locals summer. Keep the vibes going. And then on Saturdays and Sundays, they've got brunch, including a 90 minutes brunch bubbles experience, bottomless mimosas, their CD Mex avocado toast, a breakfast Wagyu burger, pork chilaquiles. I'm telling you, people, get on it if you haven't. They're in Mayfair, just minutes from Wrightsville Beach, in front of Dick's Sporting Goods, vochocdmx.com. All right. For our trivia question, we'll talk about American Aquarium, who takes the stage at Greenfield Lake tonight. For fans of the Drive-By Truckers, Jason Isbell, Bruce Springsteen, powerful songwriting, a whole lot of rock and roll. Be a fantastic show. Tickets still available, actually. Our question simply is, where they got their name. From a song from another band. What band might that be? Another band that's obviously a noted influence on American Aquarium. They took their name from a song from what band? 332-0983 with your guess. Answer coming up here on The Penguin.
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1: All right. The American Aquarium, they're playing tonight at Greenfield Lake. Just heard that ad. And of course, they were the subject of our trivia question this morning. We're fired up about that show. If you are a fan of the Drive-By Truckers, Jason Isbell, Bruce Springsteen, and Wilco. Wilco was the answer to our question this morning. Congrats to Robert, who got that one, asking where American Aquarium took their name from. And it is from a Wilco song. The song, in fact, that opens up their Yankee Hotel Foxtrot opens with the line, "I am an American Aquarium drinker." It's the song, "I Am Trying to Break Your Heart." BJ Barham and American Aquarium put a song on their first album, or on their Dances from the Lonely album, a very early album of "I Hope He Breaks Your Heart," but it's got some language. We got to leave that one out, so we can't play it for you, but you can go down the rabbit hole if you want, and you can get your tickets to see them tonight. Comical song that we can all relate to up from American Aquarium, from that Dances for the Lonely album. "Ain't Going to the Bar Tonight," because he heard she's back in town, here on The Penguin.

0: Very powerful songwriting, telling the tales of so many here across the U.S. of A. That one's called Me and Mine Lamentations, and actually opens up the album Lamentations. It dropped in 2020 from BJ Barham and his band American Aquarium, who is in town tonight at Greenfield Lake Amphitheater. Tickets are still available. And well, they will be kicking off this Labor Day weekend, well, just with a bang, to say the least. Some sad, sappy songs that'll reach in and just grab your heart, and then some rockers as well. It'll be a fantastic time. The season winding down. We don't have as many left, so get them out. Get out there and get them while you can. How awesome for it to be a 3-day weekend too. So get those tickets while you can. You also heard their song Ain't Going to the Bar Tonight, one we can all relate to. He just swears he's not going out because he heard she's back in town. And by the end of the song, he's going out tonight because he heard she's back in town. Oh, so relatable. You can see them tonight. And if you haven't ever seen them and you are a fan of Jason Isbell, who is good buddies with BJ and has produced the Burn, Flicker, Die release, the Drive-By Truckers, if you like their style and songwriting, you will love American Aquarium. Bruce Springsteen, another huge influence, and Wilco. In fact, that was the answer to our trivia question this morning. They took their name, American Aquarium, from the opening lyric to the opening song on Wilco's landmark Yankee Hotel Foxtrot album. In case you didn't know, now you do. And weather-wise, you know, things looking pretty good. Obviously, we still are in a warm stretch today and tomorrow. Things cooling down Sunday, but you know, tonight, since it's a weekend show, it's going to start later. There'll be a lot of shade, usually a breeze out there, so come on out. 94 today's high, but that heat advisory kicks in at 11, with heat index values today feeling like 108, down to mid-70s tonight, tomorrow night. Tomorrow, 96, we peak in this heat wave tomorrow, and then things cool down about 10 degrees Sunday. Tomorrow 96, Sunday 86. Some rain chances possible in the forecast Saturday night, Sunday, but things looking very clear, and 84 for Labor Day. 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

0: Miss Margo Price covering Dylan's Maggie's Farm here on The Penguin. Billy Strings leaning on a traveling song. And Richard Petty just pairing very well together. And some Tom Petty at the top, Free Fallin'. All right, people. It is Free Beer Friday here in Penguin Land. 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We'll get the ball rolling for Free Beer Friday here in Penguinland, courtesy of Adams Beverages. Keep the tunes rolling. Monrovia, some G-Love with some cold beverages. Appropriately, Xavier Rudd, Donovan Frankenreiter, and more coming up here on The Penguin.
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0: like those hand claps makes that one pretty catchy. It's Monrovia's field song here on the Penguin. Donovan Frankenreiter in there. What you know about Xavier Rudd's and the United Nations song, Come People. And G Love and Special Sauce singing about those cold beverages. I did give some away already since it is Free Beer Friday here in Penguin Land. But not to worry, there will be more. Got several chances to win throughout the day. All right. 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All right, we'll keep the tunes rolling right along. A fun new one from Lamont Landers, Gnarls Barkley, and more coming your way here on The Penguin.
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0: Digging on that new one from Lamont Landers here on The Penguin, Lonely Girl, the name of it. Gnarls Barkley in there, Fatboy Slim, and Alabama Shakes as well. And now it's that time of the morning we get to escape to a desert island. This is where you guys get to DJ. Yeah, you put together a three-song set of your favorites, your must-haves, your desert island set. Pick your three songs. That's usually the hardest part. Once you've done that, let us know what you picked, and we'll coordinate your day so we know you're dialed in when we play it. You can drop a note through our website or socials. You can hit us through the studio line. Call me. Just tell me your songs or text, and we will get your day all lined up. It's a whole bunch of fun brought to you by our good buddies Emmett and Lil and the whole crew from Marine Warehouse Center, who've got everything you need to float your boat, including the boat, like a Carolina skiff that goes in anywhere and does anything from 4 inches to 4,000 feet. 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They're on Market near Gordon. Okie doke, for today, we've got Little Feet's Spanish Moon. We got the Talking Heads' Burning Down the House, and we've got the Grateful Dead's version of Big River. It's all part of Jay's set, and it's up next here on The Penguin.
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0: 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The latest album, The Night the Zombies Came, out now. 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

0: Oh yeah, cooking with Crisco, the Grateful Dead, Big River, closing out Jay's Desert Island set today. Some all-star songs for him on his island. He had the Talking Heads, Burning Down the House, and Little Feet's Spanish Moon. And you can be like Jay and DJ it up, a full three-song set of your favorites that you'd have to have on an island. What would you pick? Go ahead and pick them. And you know, even if you've done it before, we've been doing this a long time. If your set has changed, you got some new songs that have crept up into those top spots, you are absolutely welcome and invited to send in a new set. 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A new one from Sheryl Crow featuring Jesse Wells, Nathaniel Rateliff, The Revivalists, and more coming your way here on The Penguin.
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0: Get on the Freedom Bus with Sheryl Crow. She's got Jesse Wells on that bus with her on that new track. Sheryl's new album coming October 9th. Nathaniel Rateliff and the Night Sweats, Howlin' at Nothing. The Revivalists singing about all my friends, or theirs, I guess. And My Morning Jacket's Golden at the top. All right. As you're heading into this holiday weekend, remember, if you're hungry late at night, Slice of Life has you covered. Till midnight in Pine Valley and Porter's Neck, you can get slices on the weekends and all the way until 3 a.m. downtown and near Wrightsville, of course, where there's a lot of action. 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

0: Hey, people now. That's a new one from Ziggy Marley, who's going to be here at the end of the month on the 28th at Greenfield Lake. Nika Costa featured on that track on the new album, Bright Side. Good stuff. Also caught War in there what did we hear? Cisco Kid from them, I believe. And it was Harry Nilsson's Coconut at the top. Put the lime in the coconut. Good one. For this Friday, hope everybody's doing all right out there. It's another warm one. Actual temperature today, 94, pushing the heat index values to 108 is what it's going to feel like today. And you can tell already. We have today and tomorrow is going to be even hotter by a couple of degrees. So I'm sure we'll have another heat advisory kicking in around 11 a.m. like we do today. That goes until 8 p.m. Some cooler weather coming in Saturday night. I mean, cooler-ish, but we will be about 10 degrees different on Sunday, about 86 to tomorrow's 96. And then Labor Day looking mostly sunny and 84, same thing Tuesday. Bit of a reprieve on the horizon for us. Rain chances in the forecast for tomorrow night and, overnight into Sunday morning. But then things are going to be looking pretty clear overall for our Labor Day weekend. 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A new one from Leon Bridges, some Bowie, and more on the way here on The Penguin.
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0: Leon Bridges' brand new music, Talk It Over, here on The Penguin from his new album, Happiness Anytime. Dennis Brown's got Money in His Pocket, Good Friday song, Bowie's Fame in there, and Spoon's Wild started it off at the top. All right, real quickly, I know Monday is a holiday, but we are still going to be giving away lots of concert tickets at Mellow Mushroom on Oleander Drive for Pango. Starts at 8 p.m., wraps about 9, not much after, if at all. And all these shows are going to be right here in the Port City. The Doobie Brothers at Live Oak Bank Pavilion October 6th. Charlie Crockett at Live Oak on September 21st. James Taylor at Live Oak on the 15th. And then at Greenfield Lake, we have Ziggy Marley here on the 28th and on the 12th. Before we know it, Port City Jerry Day, benefiting United Way here of the Cape Fear. So lots and lots of sizzling tickets right here in your own backyard. You can win for free, but you can't win if you're not there. Pango, Monday night, Smell a Mushroom, Oleander Drive. It is the ticket for free tickets. And by the way, speaking of free tickets, we've got some for Empire of the Sun in Raleigh Sunday. If anybody's feeling spontaneous, want to go catch that show, call in to win some tickets right now at 332-0983 for Empire of the Sun at Walnut Creek Coastal Credit Music Park Sunday in Raleigh. 332-0983 if you want some of those. The new one from Sierra Farrell, some Tyler Childers, and more coming up here on The Penguin.
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0: Well, just walking each other home, she says. That's Sierra Farrell's new one, Trying to Love You, here on The Penguin. Tyler Childers with that biting list, Brandi Carlile in the mix, and under our homegrown music spotlight at the top, the Caroliners were handcuffed. All right, closing in on lunch, 11 a.m., Slice of Life about to swing their doors open as they do nice and early 7 days a week. And remember, for the weekend, every Friday and Saturday night, they have late night hours. Comes in handy, especially on a holiday weekend if you might be out and about a little later than normal. You can get slices until midnight in Pine Valley and Porter's Neck and all the way till 3 a.m. downtown and near Wrightsville. Oh, those slices hook you up late night. 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And we'll keep the tunes coming. In fact, we'll be wrapping up with our Artist of the Week feature here in a few with Charlie Crockett, a final copy of his new album on vinyl, up for grabs here in just a few. Stay with us. You're cruising with the Penguin.
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Chuck the Money, Stephen Sanchez here on The Penguin. Some morphine before that, The Cure for Pain. All right, we're going to get back into the music of Charlie Crockett, who has been our Artist of the Week, as we are shining our light on his new surprise release, Clovis, referencing a town in New Mexico where Buddy Holly recorded his hits. Waylon Jennings recorded there as well. In fact, the closing cut on the new album is Waylon Rides Again. Shooter Jennings co-writing a lot of the songs with Charlie on this new one. One review calls this album a career-defining record and an act of rebellion, as he's had various label, you know, issues over time. So he's doing what he wants, the way he wants. Cranking out so much material. It's been less than a year and a half, and this is his fourth album. He did the three-part Sagebrush trilogy, which was Lonesome Drifter, Dollar a Day, and Age of the Ram. And then, boom, here comes Clovis. We've got a final copy of it on vinyl up for grabs here in just a few, so stay close by for your chance to win. A lot of great songs. He's not just putting out short albums either. This one packs 14 new songs on it. And there's actually a song I played, I think, at the beginning of the week, but I've already had a request for it again, so we'll serve it up. And it is One-Eyed Jack, Charlie Crockett, here on The Penguin.

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1: You've got the Penguin, a different kind of bird.

Charlie Crockett, I'm Just a Clown, a personal favorite of mine from his vast catalog. He cranks out on average 2 and 3 albums a year and has just put out his 4th in not even a year and a half. That comes from 2022's album, The Man from Waco. It's called I'm Just a Clown. The horns in that one, the swing, the bass line, just so, so good. And then from the brand new album, Clovis, a surprise release he just put out, called One-Eyed Jack, a fun one from the new record. You can certainly go down the rabbit hole and learn much more about him and all this music he puts out and the stories he tells. A true troubadour, has globe hopped really all along around the country and beyond and stirred up all sorts of tales that he can spin in his songs. We got our final copy of this new album up for grabs for one of you right now. You can call in to win at 332-0983. 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

0: 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All right, we'll keep the tunes rolling right along. Some Allman Brothers, some Widespread Panic, and more coming your way here on The Penguin.
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0: She's Gonna Be Gone. That is Kells. New music here on The Penguin. St. Paul and the Broken Bones in the mix, plus the Allman Brothers Band with Revival and some Widespread Panic. Blue Indian at the top. It's basically already been its last call, if not already, for the tickets being given away for their upcoming stop here. Two nights. We're giving away three pairs of tickets. You can check online to see if you can still buy any raffle tickets. Winners will be announced on the air later on this afternoon in the afternoon drive with Bo. So it may have closed, but maybe you have until noon. I'm just not exactly sure on the exact moment that raffle has closed, but it's supporting Lower Cape for Life Care, an invaluable cause, high demand for those tickets. This is one way you could win. Donating to this cause certainly so important, and just might give you the good juju to pull in a win. Check online on socials. We've got it on the Penguin's pages and 98.3thepenguin.com to see if that is still live, if you can still enter. Best of luck to all of you that have already entered. And I got some free beer to give away as Free Beer Friday rolls on here in Penguinland. 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

0: Won't You Come Out Tonight? That's Jesse Wells' new one here on The Penguin. In fact, you heard American Aquarium just before that, a song I love so much about those Cherokee purples making tomato sandwiches in the summer and how it reminds him of his grandmother with that Duke's mayonnaise. Well, you can come out tonight and see American Aquarium at Greenfield Lake to kick off Labor Day weekend. Be a rocker, be a fantastic show. Some of those sweet sentimental songs as well. And he's known for sad songs. He says sad songs make him happy, as in BJ Barm of American Aquarium, fantastic band out of Raleigh. If you've never seen them, tickets are available at the door. Come on out tonight and catch that show, especially if you're a fan of the Drive-By Truckers and Jason Isbell, Wilco, Bruce Springsteen, and the like. That's what you get tonight. BJ is such a talented songwriter, and they will rock as well. Ray LaMontagne was back there getting it done with Three More Days and the Red Clay Strays singing about that sunshine at the top. And that will wrap up the morning chill for this Friday. As always, thanks for hanging with us here in Penguinland. Thanks to Slice of Life for sponsoring the morning chill. Friday and pizza go together like peanut butter and jelly. And remember, this holiday weekend, you can get slices until 3 a.m. every weekend, actually, at the Slice downtown and the one near Riceville. And still till midnight in Pine Valley and Porter's Neck. 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Hope to see you at Greenfield Lake tonight, and otherwise have a great rest of your weekend, your long weekend, hopefully. Catch you back here on the flip side to do it all over again. Till then, rock on with the Penguin.
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0: Mr. Marvin Gaye, Miss Tammy Terrell, by request. Ain't no mountain high enough. I'm loving some old soul. That one's going out to Krista and her daughter Piper out there. Big thanks to all of you for reaching out during our request hour. It's all made possible by Jack's Fifth Avenue. Looking for some good grub over the weekend? Pita Pizzas have always been a favorite of mine out there. The sandwiches out of this world. Check out the menu online, jackswilmington.com. I've got you till 3. We'll keep the request rolling just after this, right here on the Penguin.
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0: That's Crosby, Stills, and Nash for Jim. It's Wooden Ships, 98.3 The Penguin. Some groovy guitar work goes on in the background of that tune. Buffalo Traffic Jam, their latest Luckiest Man Alive off the Pictures of You release. Also bouncing around in the set, you're at Kevin's request. Mountain Climbing, Mr. Joe Bonamassa. Certainly wish I was out doing some mountain climbing, but can't do that. No better place to be than hanging in the igloo, handling the request hour, I reckon. Big thanks to all of you that give me plenty of options to work with. 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We'll keep the request rolling after this here on The Penguin.
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0: That's the band for Marty. We made it happen, Marty. Atlantic City, 98.3 The Penguin by request. Beth's request in the set as well. Shovels and Rope, The Devil Is All Around. A happy early birthday to her. Billy Strings with Burn the Other End in the sets. New music. So much for goodbyes bouncing around in there as well. Big thanks to all of you that reach out during the request hour for making it possible. You heard of Marie with Twiddles. Good time bouncing around in the set. Jack's Fifth Avenue, 5046 New Center Drive. Get out there and support those that are supporting us. Easy to do. If you're a fan of some good food, head right over there to Jack's Fifth Avenue. Throw a dart at the menu and know that what comes out of the kitchen is going to be tasty, fresh, and delicious. You'll find Jack's Fifth Avenue, 5046 New Center Drive. We'll wrap up the request after this. Grateful Dead's Franklin's Tower on the backside of the break right here on The Penguin.
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0: As Brandon Flowers, his plans off his Thrasher release, it's handpicked, 98.3 The Penguin. Maggie Rogers, light on in the set. You're Grateful Dead for Brandon, Franklin's Tower, wrapping up our request hour. 12 after 1, big shout out goes out to the Goat and Compass, 710 North 4th. 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

0: Kitchen is open from 9 to 11 after GLA shows. 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

0: latest album, The Night the Zombies Came, out now.
1: It's coming today.
0: September 16th.
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0: Don't miss Pixies.
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0: Johnny Blue Skies, it's Don't Let Go. New music, loving the horns in that one. Blind Melon's classic, No Rain in the Set. Eric Clapton covering some Bob Marley, I Shot the Sheriff. And Dear Mary Bella and the Pig Kickers, part of our homegrown music spotlight with Carolina Sunshower. 32 minutes after 1, Free Beer Friday here. Big thanks to our friends over at Adams Beverages for hooking us up. We're switching flavors for the month of September. Getting you some of that Happy Dad Seltzer. All you got to do is give me a call, 910-332-0983. We'll take caller number 6. We'll get you hooked up with that 12-pack. When we come back, we'll keep it rolling right here on The Penguin.
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0: Charlie Crockett having some fun there, loving that little laugh at the end of the track. It's Hallelujah Trail off his new record, Clovis. It's new music, 98.3 The Penguin, just a simplicity to his sound and his mixes that undeniable. Just got an authenticity to it. Neil Young, Long May You Run in the set. You heard Nathaniel Rateliff and the Night Sweats, Howling at Nothing, and Toots and the Maytals with Gotta Be Tough. 10 minutes till 2. Weekend is here. 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When we come back, Krungbin, Paul Simon, and more queued up right here on The Penguin.
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0: 9 volt. He's blowing up. 98.3 The Penguin. I like the fuzz in that one. Jack Johnson's Big Sur. Paul Simon with Graceland and Krung Ben. Leon Bridges in the set as well. Texas sun. It feels like we're living under it this summer here in the port city. Reckon I shouldn't complain, though. We all live at the beach. We want the sun, the heat, and the blue skies, which we've had in abundance. Glancing at our forecast for the weekend, though, maybe a little change coming up, and that could be a chance of showers pushing in through this evening and into tomorrow. A little cool off, though, coming up on Sunday. Mid-80s, again, about a 70% chance of showers. So it could be a messy weekend, but they've been known to be wrong about the forecast. Just after 2, big thanks to the Goat and Compass 710 North 4th for making our time possible. If you're looking for a place to stay dry in case the rain does come this weekend, they've got you covered. If not, a beer garden out back will welcome you with the warm temps and sunshine. You'll find the Goat and Compass laid back and local 710 North 4th. Keep it here on the Penguin.
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0: Yes, the Alabama Shakes. Their new record, I Must Be Dreaming, hit the streets last Friday. That was called I Feel Hope Coming. I hope that's how you're feeling on this Friday. Eric with you. You heard Spoon in the set, Fish, and Led Zeppelin's Going to California. 31 minutes past 2. Inviting you out on Mondays, Mellow Mushroom Oleander Drive. That's the place to be. We kick off Pingo every Monday at 8 p.m. and give you a chance to have some fun, win some concert tickets. We got a triple shot of Live Oak Bank Pavilion shows coming up this week. Doobie Brothers, Legends. I had to get my hands on those. Charlie Crockett, James Taylor. Also GLA shows, Ziggy Marley and Port City Jerry Day, which is always a blast out there at the lake. Come join me Monday, Mellow Mushroom Oleander Drive. Pingo kicks off at 8 p.m. It's always free to play. Privilege for me to be your host every Monday out there. We come back, Goose, David Bowie, and more right here on The Penguin.
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0: It's Wilco out of Chicago. Jesus, etc., the name of it. St. Paul and the Broken Bones with The Last Dance from their Alien Coast release. Is it Friday yet? It is Friday, right?
1: Our job is to entertain and inform. And yeah, you just did that, but I had no idea that Wilco was from Chicago.
0: So that was entertaining to you.
1: That was informative, and it was the first time I'd ever heard that, and it rhymed, so that made it entertaining.
0: All right, I'm looking forward to hearing it in the midday show one day.
1: Every time I talk about Wilco
0: from Chicago.
1: I'll be saying that now, every time.
0: By the way, I have no idea where they're from. I was just counting on no one else knowing.
1: Hey, it rhymes, so seems good.
0: I think I'm right. What's up, buddy?
1: Here we are.
0: Hot as the Dickens out there.
1: Hot as three Texas, as some may say.
0: Or as they say, blue blazes.
1: Really hot. You can fry an egg. You can fry an egg on your car.
0: I'll stop there, man. How hot is it?
1: Hot enough to go get you a slushy down at Jimmy's at Wrightsville Beach. I know that. And jump in the ocean.
0: Yes.
1: And come back to Jimmy's and take in some live music for free. That's how hot it is.
0: You'll be dried off. That's at least it. From the ocean water. Maybe a little sweaty.
1: As always, they've got their matinee shows. If you're looking for live music, you want to get out early, Fridays and Saturdays, you can get out at 4 p.m. for live music. It's pretty sweet. And then if you're looking to, you know, get wild and crazy, extend your evening, more live music. That's also free of charge. Always available at Jimmy's at Wrightsville Beach.
0: You know what? I forgot to tell you this, and it's worth mentioning.
1: Oh, goodness.
0: I do think Jimmy's is world famous, but we were in Ireland not so long ago, and what did I see? Jimmy's Wrightsville Beach t-shirt.
1: How about that?
0: Yep. I should have gone and said hello.
1: Was Ann wearing it?
0: Ann was not wearing it. I did not know the person.
1: How cool
0: maybe
1: is
0: not
1: that?
0: As unlikely. Carolina was playing football.
1: Still, you know, awesome.
0: It was pretty cool.
1: Yeah.
0: I was stoked. I definitely missed the opportunity. I just was waiting for him to be like, well, that was my buddy's shirt.
1: Nah, that's really cool, man.
0: Yeah, man.
1: Jimmy's is doing big things all over the world.
0: That's right. And like you just said, free live music 365 days a year. I had to think about that a week.
1: A lot of it.
0: All right. So this is our time when we play some live music. What do you got queued up, buddy?
1: I picked some Grateful Dead music.
0: Okay.
1: But it's not the Grateful Dead.
0: Oh, I was about to say. Oh, I see here.
1: It's off the Dear Jerry record, which came out, it's probably been a decade or more, maybe even now. But I love this record. It's got so many great artists performing some classic Dead tunes and the other tunes that the Grateful Dead played. This is Alan Toussaint. Is that right?
0: How you have always, I think it's both. Toussaint, Toussaint.
1: I've always been scared to say it.
0: Yeah.
1: And
0: you just leaned into it, buddy. You did a great job.
1: Get Out My Life, Woman, live. I jam it with Jimmy's feature right here
0: on the Penguin.

0: Check it out. Mr. Alan Toussaint right here on The Penguin. Get Out My Life, Woman. And, of course, that one is, as you can tell, very live. From the Dear Jerry, a celebration of music of Jerry Garcia release.
1: We learned a lot, didn't we?
0: We did.
1: Off air, we learned a lot about that song.
0: I didn't know. I will say I was only familiar with the record cover and maybe two songs off of it. But I have pulled an audible, and I will be playing a song on the other side from this record as well. So thanks a lot, buddy.
1: Yeah. I had no idea that Alan Toussaint wrote that song because he didn't release it back in 1966. It was Lee Dorsey that released it.
0: But now you know.
1: And I thought Alan Toussaint was young.
0: Yeah. Alan Toussaint, rest in peace. I will tell you this. Thank you so much to Jimmy's Riceville Beach.
1: Live music free of charge. If you're in our community and you're like, where should we go for live music? You look over at your significant other or your friend. You say, hey, where should we go for live music? Remember what we said. Jimmy's at Riceville Beach.
0: And it's slushy season.
1: Yeah. And it's hot, so a nice cold beer would be the ticket. You can get all that at Jimmy's at Riceville Beach.
0: We'll be back.

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0: 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The latest album, The Night the Zombies Came, out now. He's coming today. 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

0: That is Widespread Panic, Hope in a Hopeless World, the original pop staple song, and JB references. Somebody know what pop's been talking about? Well, it's, of course, giving people hope in a hopeless world. Right before it was Panic's We Walk Each Other Home, another song about taking care of one another and just kind of doing the right thing, remembering that we're all in this together. I thought those two songs were very apropos for the moment of which we have kind of been teasing and talking about, which is that we get to give away some Widespread Panic tickets. Of course, they're going to be at Live Oak Bank Pavilion, two very sold-out shows, Friday, September 18th and Saturday, September 19th. I have Katie here in the studio from Cape Fear Life Care. Katie's like, are you going to stop talking? How you doing?
1: Good. How are you?
0: I'm good. Thank you so much for stopping by. So, yeah.
1: Thank you for having me.
0: I think we started this raffle. Was about maybe
1: a couple months ago.
0: Yeah. I know we were going to pull it, and then I was like, let's give it a little more time. I was going to be out of town. So, yeah, here the time has finally come. If you stopped by the Penguins website or Cape Fear Life Care and you have made a donation to purchase raffle tickets, then you're going to want to listen up. You don't have to be listening to win. You're going to win either way, but we may have already pulled your name. So what we were playing for is we're giving away kind of three different prize levels. The first is the grand prize, a pair of tickets for the Friday night show and the Saturday night show. And I know if you're not a Panic fan, you're thinking, why would you want to go to both shows in a row? Well, that's a thing.
1: It's a thing.
0: That's a thing. That's a big deal. So someone's going to win a pair of tickets to both nights, plus Tom Shaw.
1: Commemorative poster.
0: Commemorative poster. Then we have second place will win a pair of tickets to either Friday or Saturday night. And third place or another second place will win the other pair to the other night.
1: So fun.
0: Without further ado, let's take one of the pair winners.
1: So okay.
0: Who do you think? Or not who do you think? Who do we have here?
1: We have Leonard Becker Jr.
0: Leonard. All right. If you know Leonard out there or Lenny, be nice.
1: He's going to Widespread.
0: He's going to Widespread Panic. He's got a pair of tickets. He may be looking for a partner in crime. So I don't know. Show him some love. If you're out there, Lenny, right now, congratulations. All right. Number two, going to go to
1: Mike Harris.
0: All right. Mike Harris, congratulations. And without further ado, the grand prize winner to a pair of tickets for each night and the commemorative poster.
1: This is a lucky guy.
0: Very lucky.
1: Joe Clark.
0: All right. Joe Clark, congratulations. And then, of course, we didn't even talk about the money, by the way. So we'll contact you all. Don't feel like you need to call in or anything if you are out there listening. How much money did we raise?
1: Well, I'm so honored that we were able to host this raffle to begin with. And thank you to everyone who participated. I am so honored and proud. We raised $4,000.
0: Nice.
1: Sold almost 300 tickets.
0: Yeah, that is beautiful. Congratulations.
1: Yes, thank you.
0: Widespread Panic, they don't do traditional, they don't do giveaways in the sense like, here's five tickets, we'll take caller number four or caller number three. They really want to try to make a positive impact in the communities that they go and they play. And they do so many much charitable things underground. But they were very adamant when they were coming to Wilmington. They wanted to team up with Cape Fear Life Care. So
1: yeah. Well, thank you. Well, Lower Cape Fear Life Care, we're the only nonprofit hospice provider in our community. We take about 1,500 patients a day. We take care of everyone regardless of their ability to pay. So
0: amen. It's things like this, gestures like this. All right. Well, to the Panic community, the Penguin community, we all thank you very much. Katie, thank you for taking time to stop by on a Friday. And Widespread Panic, tip of the cap to you all as well. We will take a short break. More handpicked music on the other side. It's Friday afternoon right here on The Penguin.
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0: That's a fun one. That's a new one. Mountain Grass Unit, Appalachian Smoke, the title track to their brand new record, which dropped a week ago. Go out there and stream it and enjoy it. Mountain Joy was in that set within the middle, Talking Heads with And She Was, Bob Marley and the Wailers were jamming in that set too. Once again, congratulations to our three winners, Joe, Mike, and Lenny, winning the Widespread Panic tickets. In one form or another, we raised over $4,000 for Lower Cape Fear Life Care. Grateful to the band and Live Nation for donating the tickets and helping us to give you good people an opportunity to do some good in the community. And, of course, huge thank you to Lower Cape Fear Life Care, providing such an essential service for our families here in need and what is obviously can be a trying time for them. All right, we got a lot to get to. It's Friday afternoon, it's a Free Beer Friday, and so much more, so please stick around. You found the Penguin.
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0: Casey Musgraves, Mexico Honey from the Middle of Nowhere record. War on Drugs with Red Eyes in that set. Rusted Roots, Send Me on My Way. Kicking things off there at the top of the set. Bo Gunn with you. It's a free beer Friday. We've got 12 packs of the Happy Dad that will be available if you're interested here in about 15 minutes or so. So please stick around. That, of course, and a whole lot of great music on the way here on the Penguin.
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One of our favorites, that is the Revivalists and their cut Soul Fight right here on the Penguin. Teddy Swims with Lose Control in that set. The good old Grateful Dead's Ripple there as well. Hey, you got some live music on the line down there at Waterline Brewing tonight. It is Rock the 90s, high energy tribute acts playing grunge, pop, and alternative anthems from bands like Nirvana, Pearl Jam, Green Day, No Doubt, and so much more. If you're interested in that, we got an extra pair of tickets. We don't want them to go to waste. So if you would like to rock the 90s down there at Waterline tonight, then give us a call. We'll take caller number 3 at 332-0983. Good luck to you. Speaking of the 90s,

0: It's Nirvana Unplugged from 1994 right here on the Penguin. It's a free beer Friday of sorts. We've teamed up with Adams Beverages. We're giving you a chance to win 12 packs of the Happy Dad Seltzer, one of the fastest growing drinks on the scene. 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We'll be back with more handpicked music.
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3: It may not feel like it now, but fall is coming to our little corner of the world. 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

0: It's Bruce Hornsby and the Noisemakers here on the Penguin. I Know You Rider, the classic cut we just all heard. Fleet Foxes, Mykonos in that set as well. We're going to jump into the Friday edition of What Song Is That? 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How generous is that? First one through to tell me the name of the song that these lyrics belong will win. This is probably one of the band with the most kooky, with some of the most kookiest lyrics, if that's a word. Here we go. Good luck to you. Take a wrinkled raisin and do with it what you will. Push it in the third if you know you're going to climb a hill. And so on and so forth. What song is that? 3320983. Give us a call if you think you know it. The answer's on the way.
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0: Robert Randolph and his family band, Love is the Only Way. That one features Dave Matthews' Trinity River in that set by Charlie Crockett, Tyler Childers with Lady May, and it was Ween's Roses Are Free. The answer for today's What Song Is That? Trivia Challenge. We'll take a short pause. Your daily dose. It's two in a row. Uno dos on the way. Courtesy of iFly. 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
3: Get ready, Wilmington. 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
1: Get ready, Wilmington. 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